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Never miss a homer. Never miss a home field hat trick. Never miss a goal line stand. Inches from the end zone. Never miss an end-to-end, tic-tac-toe, top shelf snipe. Never miss a downtown buzzer beater for the championship win. 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
0: Sure.
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0: If that's your thing.
1: Or pirate metal.
0: This boat trip is going to be interesting.
1: Don't you love it? Oh, it's so good!
0: It feels good to be boat you. It feels good to Geico.
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